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0: This is Radio Seagull, broadcasting online and on AM and DAB radio, where it is just after 6 o'clock. Welcome along, and as usual, welcome on board. Thanks for your company. Stephen with you till nine. We kick things off with In Excess from 1992, the album Welcome to Wherever You Are. And that was Heaven Sent.
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A couple of tracks from 2019. 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And before that, it was Enter Shikari and Stop the Clocks. 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

Menzinga's new song called The Shakes, and before that it was Cast from the All Change album released in 1995. 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Music now from the Smiths. It's 1983, Hand in Glove.

The year was 1968, Canned Heat, and Going Up Country, and before that it was 1977, The Stranglers, Get a Grip on Yourself, and before that, The Smiths from 1983, and that was Hand in Glove.

Black Bear Kiss, good new song, that's called Bushwick Drive. And before that it was the Black Keys from the Dropout Boogie album, It Ain't Over. And before that the Foo Fighters from The Colour and The Shape, released in 1997. And that track was Everlong. 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

Steely Dan, the year was 1972, the album Can't Buy a Thrill and Do It Again, and before that it was Whitesnake from 1978, the Trouble album, and Ain't No Love in the Heart of the City. Online and from AM transmitters in the Netherlands and on DAB in the UK in South East Hampshire, courtesy of The Flash, where real music lives. 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

0: It's just after 7 o'clock. Welcome along to the second hour of the 6 through 9 thing we do here on Seagull on a Tuesday, and we got it underway with Queen from 1976, the A Day at the Races album, and Tie Your Mother Down.
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The year 1968, The Hollies. King Midas in reverse. And before that, it was 1974, Elton John from the Caribou album. And The Bitches Back. And ahead of that, it was 1987, Aussie band, Mental as Anything. And that was Live It Up.

Richard Hawley from the album Standing at the Sky's Edge and Seek It. And before that, it was Fontaine's DC from the Romance album and Motorcycle Boy. 24 hours a day online and through the night on AM and DAB radio. 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

Genesis from the 1986 album Invisible Touch, and Tonight, Tonight, Tonight. And before that, it was a new song, Matt Hook, This Feeling. 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And because we're commercial free, we can squeeze more music into every hour. So we're going to finish up this particular hour with a couple of tracks from the Beatles from the White Album. We're going to have Dear Prudence, but before that, back in the USSR.

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0: just after 8 o'clock on this Tuesday from Radio Seagull, and we got the third hour of the show underway with the Black Crowes. It was from 1990, and that was Hard to Handle.
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Radio Seagull playing a couple of tracks from 1976. That was the Steve Miller Band. Title track to the album, Fly Like an Eagle. And before that, it was Rory Gallagher from the Calling Card album. And that was Secret Agent. 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This is All the Things That I've Done.

without you. Snow Patrol from 2006 and the Eyes Open album and Open Your Eyes, and before that it was 2004, The Killers from the Hot Fuss LP and All These Things That I've Done. 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

The year was 1975, Aerosmith, the album Toys in the Attic and Sweet Emotion, and before that it was 1976, Blue Oyster Cult, the Agents of Fortune album, and Don't Fear the Reaper. 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Music now from Gil Scott-Heron and Brian Jackson from an album called It's Your World. This is called Possum Slim.

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And that's about your lot from me, because the one and only Andy Brooks is up next for 3 hours. I'm Steve Essex. Many thanks for listening. Many thanks for your company. And with any luck, I shall catch you the next time around. I'm going to leave you with Bob Seger and the Silver Bullet Band and a track called You'll Accompany Me.

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2: Coming up is the new single by Anna Nicholson. 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

Thank you to Andy Brooks. Who I believe is aboard our radio lightship, the Jenny Bainton, at the moment. Hope all is going well over there in Harlingen. Meanwhile, still at my home studio in Birmingham, it's Chris Cooper, Mike Side on Radio Seagull for the next couple of hours. Going rather wild. Well, at least with the theme. We started the show with Wild Child. That was a Music from Heart. Proof that the Wilson sisters can out-wild most bands without even breaking a nail. And then Iggy Pop. Calling someone else a wild child is a bit like a volcano calling a candle a bit much. The wild man of pop, Iggy. Brightening up. Today on the airwaves. Blasting out on the internet. 24/7. 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I usually tell you that on our evening and overnight service, I can be heard on selected AM and DAB frequencies. But I can't this week because they're given over to our live broadcast from the Jenny Bainton. So do tune in for that historic, or is that hysteric, broadcast. Oh dear. So I hope you're feeling wild. Well, I'm not wild. I'm just domesticated with occasional escape attempts. People say I should get in touch with my wild side. I would, but it's gone on holiday. So wild is the theme running through the Chris Cooper show today.

with a wild reputation, absolutely justified. This is later era AC/DC.

Going Wild was our theme on the Chris Cooper Show from Seagull this week, and why not? We are shouting loud, celebrating our live broadcast months, and we had three in a row there. AC/DC, first of all, with a Wild reputation. Well, couldn't be anything else, could it, with that band? And then Samantha Fish, Wild Heart. She plays guitar so fiercely, the strings probably file workplace complaints. And the third of those three there came from the Scottish rock duo Wildfire, and that was a track called Unspoken. We go calling the wild now. Music from Lazy Bones.

0: We're going wild today on Radio Seagull, and I hope the guys on board are pretty wild as well. Hello to Sitsu and to Martin and to the rest of the crew of the Jenny Bainton. We celebrate a live broadcast month from our lightship. If you'd like to know more, have a look on the website. 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

0: Africa.
1: A swaggering rocker from their second album, Straight Shooter, was our vintage vinyl track. This hour was Wildfire Woman from Bad Company, the kind of woman who'd set your heart ablaze and your curtains too. And then The Cult, a faithful but heavier cover of The Doors' classic Wild Child on our wild theme. Complete change of musical direction now. You remember Lou Reed with Walk on the Wild Side? Well, this isn't his version. It's a lesser-known version from an artist we don't really talk about these days. It's Rolf Harris.

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She says, hey.

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Yeah. 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

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A hustle here and a hustle there. New York City's the place

she was James Dean for a day. But then I guess she had to crash. Valium would have helped that fast. She said, hey, babe, take a walk in the wild side. I said, hey, honey,

Toya, Run Wild, Run Free. I don't think Toya runs wild. She marches wild with full theatrical authority. And before Toya, a guy we don't really promote these days, so we won't even mention the name Rolf Harris, but he was covering the Lou Reed song Walk on the Wild Side as our wild theme continues on the Chris Cooper Show. Normally around this time I'll be playing a feature from Brian Taylor, but we're giving that a rest this month as it's our live broadcast month from the Journey Band, and we're doing things a little bit differently, so this show doesn't get an overnight repeat, just gets a daytime slot, and then we switch over evenings and overnights to the guys live on board the radio ship. Youth gone wild, adults gone deaf. Seagull, Rocks with Skid Row.

Dutch jazz rock, known for Hammond-driven psychedelia. That's Mr. Albert Show with Wild Sensation. And it just about brings us to the end of hour one of the Chris Cooper Show. But as always, because we are commercial free, we can fit in a bonus track to take us to the top of the hour. And it comes from the Flying Burrito Brothers and their version of Wild Horses.

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Chris Cooper rocking into R2 here on Radio Seagull and doing my best to emulate the sound of Keith Rogers and emulate the volume, certainly, with the first couple of tracks coming from Tobruk with Wild on the Run. And I remember them bringing that single into me when I was presenting a rock disco at Mr. Bill's Beer Keller in the middle of the 1980s, and they were very proud of it, and quite rightly so. It got a lot of airplay then and got so worn out that having to play it from MP3 now. Tobruk, Wild on the Run. It's a Wild theme today. And then it was Aerosmith and Juices Are Wild, and I'm sure Steven Tyler's idea of wild is still louder than most jet aircraft. Right, hi to everybody over in the Netherlands and the listeners there who I may be able to meet up with a little bit later on this month if all goes according to plan, and people like Vim and Bart and to Margaret and Frank and all the others. I'm not going to list names and names. I'll be here all show, but I know you do tune in from time to time and lend your support, and that's absolutely fantastic. And I was just talking of Keith Rogers. You can catch him on a Wednesday breakfast time here on Radio Seagull. A Norwegian Lebanese artist now by the name of Issa. From 2024, All These Wild Nights.

0: We're definitely vibrating those little electrons today with a wild theme running through the Chris Cooper Show. We just had three in a row, starting off with Issa and All These Wild Nights, and then Joan Jett's version of Wild Thing, her snarling cover of the Trogs classic. And Joan Jett could sing The Phone Book and it would still sound rebellious. And then from Australia, it was Smoking Martha with Wild and Free. It's Radio Seagull, and this time every week we have our Get Stoned feature on the programme, where we play something from the Rolling Stones, and this week is no exception.
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0: 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I Go Wild.

0: 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And we're heading over to some vintage vinyl, aren't we?
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0: Oh, we are. Thank you very much, Marie.

a mellow psychedelic track from Fly Like an Eagle. Steve Miller Band's Wild Mountain Honey. And we also heard of vintage vinyl. This hour came from 60s all-girl group She Trinity, and they played all their own instruments, which back in the day was a little bit unusual, and they included on bass Pauline Moran, who went on to be an actress, and you may better know her as, go on, tell me, Miss Lemon in the TV series of Bravo. One for David Webb now. It's music from Heather Findlay. This is Wild White Horses.

a theme of wild all the way through the Chris Cooper show this week. And a sweeping folk rock track from the former Mostly Autumn vocalist Heather Findlay. That was Wild White Horses, and it took us into Clannad, the Wild Cry, and even their wild cries sound like they're beautifully arranged. If you're nice and relaxed now, well, I'm afraid I've lulled you into a false sense of security. Time to get noisy again.

First up, UK glam rock revivalists Midnight City and Girls Gone Wild, and then Bonnie Tyler and her gravel-voiced take on the country standard wild side of life. And she doesn't just walk on the wild side, she belts it into submission. Except at the moment, she's not too well. So we'll say get well soon to Bonnie Tyler. And that's just about curtains time on the Chris Cooper Show for this week. If you missed it, well, it's not going to be repeated this time on the overnight service, because we go live to the LVA, to the Jenny Bainton evenings and overnights. And that's something exciting and different. So tune in for that. You can find a repeat of my show on my Mixcloud site, and there's details about that on my Facebook side. Hope you're following all this. Anyway, waffling on, because I've got a few minutes to spare, I can fit in a bonus track, because we are commercial free. So I'm going to take my leave of you, wish you well, invite you to stay tuned to Radio Seagull for the Time Warp next, and then Ollie Kinvig, and I'm going to leave you with A Wild Night from Van Morrison.

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Lou Reed from 1974, Sally Can't Dance. Hello, welcome to Time Warp, compilation of all the Time Warp music and features from my Thursday Wall of Sound programme on Seagull. Thank you for joining me. And 1974, after five seasons on ABC television in America, the Brady Bunch was cancelled. The VW Golf was launched in Europe to replace the iconic Beatles saloon. And ABBA, who of course have recently been back in the studio together for the first time in 35 years, won the 1974 Eurovision Song Contest with Waterloo. 2005 up next, International Year of Microcredit. An 802-kilometre traffic jam, yes, 802 kilometres long, occurred in the Netherlands on the 25th of November due to severe weather, and Ireland's oldest sugar factory in Carlow closed for the final time. Angela Merkel became Chancellor of Germany, and Arcade Fire was singing about rebellion. A 2005 Radio Seagull Time Warp.

the Beatles arrived in New York, receiving a tumultuous reception in 1964. Constantine II became King of Greece, and Cassius Clay changed his name to Muhammad Ali. And the animals there, well, they were being misunderstood. To 2008 we go next, in the company of Bob Mould, Silence Between Us.

0: Rob Noel from 2008, The Silence Between Us. It was International Year of Sanitation. The Dutch branch of Fortis was nationalised and taken over by the government, and Japan hosted that year's G8 summit. OK, Double Time Warp coming up next.
1: Pilot of the Airwaves.
0: But before we head to that, let me just say, if you'd like to get in touch, it would be lovely to hear from you. Pilot at radioseagull.com, the email address. OK, 1977, the year, the Double Time Warp from Peter Tosh and Neil Young. New Zealand's Wild Animal Control Act came into force in 77. Jimmy Carter was sworn in as the 39th president of the United States, and Ocean Park opened in Hong Kong. First off, Peter Tosh. And this is Africa, followed by the excellent Like a Hurricane from Neil Young. Double Time Warp on Seagull from 1976.

Double Time Warp on Seagull from 1977. Peter Tosh, African, and then that, the excellent, love that tune, Like a Hurricane from Neil Young. Up to 1997, I think, next. Repair work was taking place on the Hubble telescope in Earth orbit that year. Divorce became legal in the Republic of Ireland, and Boeing and McDonnell Douglas aircraft makers merged in the United States. An Ocean Colour Scene was singing about a 100-mile-high city. Got some Bo Diddley, some Old Bunny Down, some Roy Woods. From 1995, 2011, and 1971 to come. But this is from 1997. It's another Time Warp from Seagull.

Bo Diddley, from his album The Man Amongst Men, celebrating 40 years of fine music. From 1995, Austria, Finland and Sweden joined the EU. AFC Ajax won the UEFA Champions League in 1995, and a series of workers' strikes paralysed France's public sector that year. In 2011, Nintendo's first 3D portable games console went on sale in Japan. The Bella Sky Hotel opened its doors in Copenhagen. That was in 2011 and became the largest hotel in Scandinavia. And India won the 2011 Cricket World Cup. Albany Down, meanwhile, was south of the city. Our next Radio Seagull Time Warp.

Albany Down, south of the city, from 2011 on Time Warp, which is this programme now, a compilation of all the Time Warp features and music from my Wall of Sound programme on Seagull that goes out worldwide via radioseagull.com, on DAB across the Netherlands, parts of Germany and Belgium, and also on AM in Western Continental Europe. That's on a Thursday, 7 through 10 Central European time. This, as I say, the compilation, the pull together of all those Time Warp years and music. Talking of the music, Roy Wood and Led Zeppelin up next on a double Time Warp from 1971.

0: 1971, part of a double time warp. Up next, that year Led Zeppelin. They were going to California.
1: This is going to be going to California.

0: Zeppelin going to California. Roy Wood, California Man from 1971. Double time warp on Seagull when the Aswan High Dam officially started operating in Egypt. Evel Knievel set a world record by jumping 19 cars in Ontario, Canada. And Sierra Leone became a republic.
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0: To 1983 now, when IRAS, the first all-sky infrared survey satellite, was launched. The 3D printer was developed amazingly as early as 1983, and Return of the Jedi was screening in movie theatres around the world. Meanwhile, ever the optimist David Bowie was just putting this out there. Let's dance.

David Bowie from 1983, Let's Dance, penultimate Time Warp offering this week on Seagull. Thank you for your company over the past hour. If you can join me for the Wall of Sound on Thursday, 7 through 10 Central European time, that would be nice. We will end up on this edition of Time Warp in 1999, when the euro currency was established, the European record high temperature recorded in August on the island of Sicily, actually, in the Mediterranean, in August of 1999. It was 48.5 Celsius, 119.3 Fahrenheit. And Jens Odgaard, the Danish footballer, was born that year. So what will we end up with to finish off Time Warp this week? How about this? From Ultravox, dancing with tears in my eyes.

A very warm welcome. You're listening to Radio Seagull with me, Ollie Kinvig, in the chair for the next 3 hours of, I hope, great music lined up just for you. We just heard from Belfast boy Gary Moore from his 8th album, Still Got the Blues, and a track called Walking By Myself. And starting us off, we had Faith No More from their 2015 deluxe reissue of their 3rd album, The Real Thing, and a song called Sweet Emotion. 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

fingers move so swiftly across those silver strings. Look so nice and easy, how you make it sing, guitar man. Tell me what your secret is.

Formed in Glasgow back in 1982, that's Lloyd Cole and the Commotions from their second album, Easy Pieces, and Lost Weekend from 1985. Got to number 37 here in the Netherlands, but reached number 5 in the UK album charts. Before that, from Oklahoma City, we had J.J. Cale and the title track to his 12th album, Guitar Man, from 1996. Before I go any further, I would just like to thank Chris Cooper and Mark Wall for the previous 3 hours of superb music here on the Big Red Lightship. 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

London band Sweet and Burn on the Flame, which was actually a bonus track taken from their 1999 reissue of their third album, Sweet Fanny Adams, which was originally released in 1974. And of course, the term Sweet Fanny Adams comes from the Royal Navy slang for the murder of 8-year-old Fanny Adams back in 1876. 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

from Worcester in Massachusetts. That's Jig Isles Band from the second album, The Morning After, and I Don't Need You No More. And before that, we had the excellent Black Crowes from their album, The Southern Harmony and Musical Companion, which happens to be their second album, from 1992, and a track called Hotel Illness. You're listening to Radio Seagull. I'm Ollie Kinvig. I'm going to be here for another 2.5 hours, so hopefully I can keep you entertained for at least some of that. Oh, you could.

That's a superb band formed in Birmingham back in 1964. That's the Moody Blues and a single from their second album, Days of Future Past, called Tuesday Afternoon, from 1967. And before that, we had a band from Brighton by the name of The Kooks, also from their second album, called Conk, and a song called See the Sun, and that was from 2008. Up next on Radio Seagull, we have a couple of bands from Glasgow.

That's the sensational Alex Harvey Band from their third album, Impossible Dream, from 1974, and the song River of Love. And before that, we had the River 68s from their self-titled EP released in 2013, and Move Up and Shine. If you'd like to get in touch, it's Ollie at RadioSeagull.com. I'd love to hear from you.

That was excellent. Formed in San Jose back in 1970, that's the Doobie Brothers from their self-titled debut album, and a track called Nobody from 1971, and I believe they went on to record about another 14 or 15 albums. And before that, we had the Steve Miller Band from their fifth album, Five, and a song called Going to the Country from 1970. You're listening to Radio Seagull. I'm Ollie Kinvig. I'll see you on the other side of the top of the hour.

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0: Talking Heads taking us into the second hour on Radio Seagull with me, Ollie Kinvig. We just heard Wild, Wild Life from their album True Stories from 1986. During the first hour, I was actually struggling with a bout of hiccups. I think a slurp of my tea went down the wrong way. But however, hopefully I am over it now. But it was quite difficult every time I opened the mic. Didn't know whether I was going to start hiccuping all over the place. Anyway, the next track is an album that I have featured many times on Radio Seagull since I first started on the station. It's a collaborative album from Ray Davis, and it's called See My Friends. This track features Billy Corgan of the Smash Pumpkins. It's a medley called All Day and All of the Night and Destroyer, right here on Radio Seagull.
1: I met a girl called Lola and I took her back to my place. 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Hold on.

Ray Davies and Billy Corgan from the album See My Friends, All Day and All of the Night, and Destroyer. 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

Summertime Boy from Cizik Steve's Sonic Soul Surfer album. And before that we had Rai Kuda and All Shook Up from the album Get Rhythm. 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Hopefully you're enjoying the music and you are finding the stuff I'm playing today to your liking. So what have you been up to since we last spoke? Have you been getting out and about visiting family and friends or even visiting a beer garden or two? Why don't you get in touch and let me know? It's ollie@radioseagull.com. I've certainly been visiting a garden, but unfortunately it's not been a beer garden. So in between work I've been out in the garden cutting the grass, which is not a job I like at all. 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

Brilliant. One of my favourite bands, formed in London back in 1989 by Danny Bowes and Luke Morley of Terraplane. That's Thunder from All the Right Noises and Force of Nature. Before that, another band I like very much indeed, from Garden Grove in California. And they were formed in 1984. It was from their album Smash, and it was a track called Come Out and Play. Keep them separated. And of course, it was The Offspring. 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We broadcast on 747 kilohertz to the north of the Netherlands and beyond. 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

0: Another brilliant band from Jacksonville in Florida, Blackfoot, from their album Tom Catton from 1980 and On the Run.
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That's a Southampton band, The Delays, from their debut album Faded Seaside Glamour and Nearer Than Heaven. And before that, we had Bob Dylan from his latest album, in fact, his 39th album, Rough and Rowdy Ways, and a tribute to the blues giant Jimmy Reed with a song called Goodbye, Jimmy Reed. The next track I would like to play is for all the lads and lasses of the Harley-Davidson Riders Club of Great Britain. It's Eric Clapton and Travelling Light. 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

Huey Lewis and the News from his third album, Sports, and a track called The Heart of Rock and Roll. Before that, we had a band from Leicester by the name of Family and an excellent track from their third album, A Song for Me, called The Cat and the Rat. Up next on Radio Seagull, we have Imelda May, a Dublin lass, and the title track to her second album, Love Tattoo.

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0: That's Glasgow band Texas starting off the third hour here on the Big Red Lightship. It's a track from their debut album Southside called One Choice from 1989. If you've been with me for the first 2 hours, thank you very much indeed for your company. If you've just joined us, a warm welcome.
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From Akron in Ohio, that's Chrissy Hine from her debut solo album, Stockholm, and a track called Down the Wrong Way. And it's an absolute superb album. I don't know if you've actually heard it, or you may even have it, but it's a superb album altogether. Up next on Radio Seagull, we have the tall Texan lass called Patricia Vaughn, and a track from her self-titled debut album from 2003, Mud Pies and Gasoline.

Hi, this is Patricia Vaughn, reminding you that you are listening to Radio Seagull from their radio ship, the Jenny Bainton, in the north of the Netherlands. Hello!

0: Two artists in a row that are sorely missed. We just heard from Tom Petty and the Heartbreakers from their brilliant album Echo and Free Girl Now. And before that, from Billy Shannon in County Donegal, we had Rory Gallagher from the album Top Priority and Bad Penny. 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
1: The All-American Half Pound, pure beef patty, lettuce, tomato. 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
1: Ah, brilliant. The Ramones from the album End of the Century from 1980. And do you remember Rock and Roll Radio? And I surely do. 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I'd just like to remind you that Chris Cooper will be back on the airwaves on Wednesday at 0100 hours Central European Time. 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

0: From Ontario, Kingston to be exact, Brian Adams from his album On a Day Like Today and Cloud Number 9. Before that, from Stanmore in London, we had Billy Idol and a track from his platinum album Charmed Life, a third single to be taken from it, in fact, called Prodigal Blues.
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from their vinyl album Who Built the Moon. That's Noel Gallagher's High Flying Birds and Holy Mountain, which reached number one in the UK, but over here in the Netherlands it only managed to get to number 21. Before that, from Alberta in Canada, we had Nickelback from their album Dark Horse and Burn It to the Ground. You know, I can't believe that we are nearly out of time and still so much to play. It's absolutely whizzed by. Here's Puddle of Mud on AM Radio, Radio Seagull.

There you go. From Melbourne in Australia, that's 1927 from their debut album Ish, and That's When I Think of You. And before that, from Kansas City in Missouri, we had Puddle of Mud from their debut album Come Clean and Bloody, which sold over 5 million copies and went 3 times platinum. Up next on Radio Seagull, we have Cinderella from their album Long Cold Winter and Gypsy Road.

Well, that's just about it. Sadly for me, I have run out of time. If you've been with me for the last 3 hours, I can't thank you enough for the pleasure of your company. Hopefully you have enjoyed the music I've been playing for you today. If you would like to make some musical suggestions, then why not get in touch? It's Ollie, O-L-L-Y, at RadioSeagull.com. And tell us a bit about yourself and where you are, and we will see what we can do. So I'm going to leave you with Led Zeppelin from their album Presence and a track called Nobody's Fault But Mine. So until the next time, take care and stay safe. I've been Ollie Kinvig.

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very good evening to you from all of us here on board the light vessel Jenny Bainton here in Harlingen Harbour in the Netherlands. This is Radio Seagull coming to you live. I'm Chris Kennedy in for the next 3 hours. Do hope you can stick around. We've got lots of good music to play for you between now and 10 o'clock. And this time round, we kicked off with REM. That was Losing My Religion. And then, well, I guess it just had to be played at some stage or another. And I thought that this was just about the right time to include Steely Dan, taking us back to 1978 with FM. And of course, the reason for playing FM is that Radio Seagull is now available to listen to on FM around and about the local area here of Harlingen in the northwest of the Netherlands. So if you're listening on there, a very special good evening to you. And do remember to tell your friends all about it. Get them up in the attic and dusting down their old FM equipment. I'm old enough, actually, to remember when FM was known as VHF, which sounds rather stern. It's the kind of thing that you would go to for the latest BBC news. But nowadays, it's all about the music, which is what we're all about here on Radio Seagull.

Wonderful stuff. That always does put me in a good mood. And when I say it, I mean focus. I mean them. We played, I think it was the middle of the program somewhere last night, Anonymous Part 1. There was Anonymous 2 Part 1. It all gets so confusing. Anyway, they're all called Anonymous in brackets something or other. Great stuff indeed. Just going to prove that we really are your alternative music station. This, of course, is Radio Seagull. And apart from all the frequencies we've been telling you about, like the shortwave, the AM, the FM, which is 105.6, by the way, if you're living in or around the Harlingen area, that's where you'll find us. But of course, as per usual, like any other day of the week or the year, we are available to you 24 hours a day. 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

first of all, it was something rather strange and very alternative. That was music from Violent Femmes. And come on, Daddy, get me the car tonight and all of that. We certainly don't need a car here. The reason being, we've got a big red boat, and you can see it from just about anywhere in Harlingen, especially if you're looking towards the coast. And that's normally where you do find boats and ships and stuff like that. And we'd love to see you out here, by the way. We have an open day on Friday, another one on Saturday, and then again the following Sunday. So you can come and visit us between 1 and 5 p.m. on any of the aforementioned days. Just pop down here to Harlingen Harbour in the north of the Netherlands. And presumably if you're in the north of the Netherlands, you know exactly where we are. Okay, following on from the Violent Femmes, it was something very gentle. I don't want to send you to off to sleep too soon, but that almost did the job for me. Music from Eagles, of course, there, and the peaceful, easy feeling. This one is kind of peaceful and easy as well. Music from Al Green on Radio Seagull.

my goodness me, it is such a great tune there from Sly and the Family Stone. And of course, it's a family affair. We're a bit like a family here on board the lightship stroke radio ship, Jenny Bainton, here on, I almost said out here on the North Sea. That's kind of more wishful thinking on my part, I have to say. No, we're safely moored in the harbour here in Harlingen, and a very nice place to be. Myself and some of the other crew have been out and about today sampling some of the wonderful foodstuffs and the delicious coffee and teas and all that the wonderful town of Harlingen has to offer. Always a great place to visit. And that's the end of the plug for Harlingen. But for those of you living here, don't forget we are now on FM in your very own neighbourhood. Tune in on 105.6 FM. This next one I've been meaning to play. I've sort of had it in the back of my mind for several days now. And I think now is the moment to hear music from Steve Harley with Cockney Rebel, and this one is Sebastian.

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No courtesan could begin

0: You're listening to Radio Seagull, broadcasting live this evening for you on 747 kilohertz around the northern parts of the Netherlands. And, well, it's AM, so wherever you can pick us up, if maybe you've got one of those big long wire aerials like my great-grandfather used to have when he wanted to pick up, Radio Tokyo or something like that. It kind of works, I guess. But that's 747. And more modestly, just around the Harlingen area, which of course is where we are based, you can find us now since around about midnight last night. In fact, exactly midnight last night. We are on FM. That's 105.6. Marty James, Harvest, and Berlin, band I would really love to have seen playing live. Never did get the opportunity, unfortunately. However, this next gentleman I saw just a few years back in Amsterdam, and a fabulous night indeed it was down there at the Paradiso. This is Another Town from Steve Earle on Radio Seagull.
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0: just gone 6 minutes past 8 o'clock on what I believe to be a Tuesday. Do I get a thumbs up on Tuesday? You know, when you've been here for just nearly a week, every day, although every day is different and exciting, you sort of forget about what day it is, and you're not really looking forward to the weekend, because every day just feels like it really is the weekend. But as I say, I'm reliably informed it is a Tuesday. You're listening to Radio Seagull. I'm Chris Kennedy, and I'm with you until 10 o'clock tonight, when Andy Brooks takes over the airwaves. That was a rather pleasant little ditty there from a gentleman by the name of Albert Lee, who you may have come across. He's made some great music down through the years. That one, In My Dreams, and just ahead of that, getting all high, high, high, that of course was Wings. Now then, speaking of things that are pleasant, as I say, Andy Brooks along, and I'm expecting another thumbs up here. You're working hard preparing the playlist. I know you've got your covers coming up.
1: I'm working so hard, I'm sweating buckets.
0: Indeed. Too many covers, that's the problem. You need to
1: Peel them off. Well,
0: yeah.
1: I'll have a song about that later.
0: Well, there's an opportunity not to be missed. Andy Brooks, as I say, between between 10 and it's kind of open ended these days, is it not?
1: 10 and 1, 10 and 2. Then, if everybody behaves themselves, maybe a bit longer.
0: Well, there you go. You have been warned. Prepare yourself for another epic Andy Brooks program later on, live from Radio Seagull. Here's Cat Stevens for you now.

There's one to get your toes tapping and your hips swaying and just generally sort of shaking things about for you. A lot of shaking about going on here in the studio, but the less said about that, the better. That was music from Anti-Ballas for you there. And Dirty Money, the title of that one. You're listening to Radio Seagull. We are broadcasting live from the Lightship / Radio Ship, Jenny Bainton here in Harlingen Harbour in the Netherlands. Got a short and sweet one for you now, taking us all the way back to the 1960s. Here come the Birds.

happy to stop indeed. Music from, I almost said Australian band for some weird reason, but they're completely the other side of the globe. It is, of course, Great Lake Swimmers, who hail from Canada. And I was just trying to think of some of my favourite Australian bands, and I was rummaging through, I was going to say the record library, but of course a lot of it is on the computer these days. So we'll be playing you something from Down Under just a little bit later on. In the meantime, a couple of things I want to mention for you, which you can do any time of the year, not just when we're broadcasting live from Harlingen. And one of those things, if you'd like to get more involved with Radio Seagull and find out exactly what makes us tick and the various ways that you can help us to stay on the air and commercial free, do please pop along to patreon.com/Radio Seagull. 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

0: There's a tune that has certainly stood the test of time, sounding, I think, as fresh as the day that it was made. I've got a mind like a sieve, so I can't quite remember when it was made, but I know somebody who probably does, or at least give or take a year or two.
1: Oh, if you give me a little bit of warning.
0: Will we get back to Andy a little bit later on? There we are. Anyway, I shouldn't interrupt Andy, actually, because he's deep in thought at the moment.
1: Late 90s,
0: He says. I would reckon that he's probably absolutely true and accurate there on that particular one, as he normally is. And anyway, we'll let Andy get back on with what he's doing, which is preparing his programme, which he's been doing for some time now. It's going to be a good one. That happens between 10 o'clock and late tonight on Radio Seagull. We are coming to you live from the Lightship Jenny Bainton in wonderful, exciting Harlingen in the Netherlands. And we had rather a lovely day today, kind of a day of two halves really, or in fact three, because it started off kind of rather sunny and nice and warm and wonderful. Then a big thunderstorm rolled in just around about dinner time for us. We're all sitting around the mess room, eagerly awaiting to see what Martin would have in store for us tonight, and rather delicious, it has to be said, it was too. Then we did the washing up, and after that it was time to go on air, and the sun has come streaming through the portholes again, and it looks absolutely fabulous out there. Anyway, we've had Big Bill Seeger on the line from Dublin. He tells me it's raining in Dublin, which is a bit of a shame, but I'm not really too concerned about that. Sorry?
2: Not surprising.
0: It's not surprising. No, when we left Dublin, let me see, nearly a week ago, or we didn't leave Dublin, we left Cork, actually, as it happens. But we all arrived on the ship from different parts of the globe and different parts of the Netherlands. And yes, it was raining then, and it's probably, as you say, Bill, still raining now. Couldn't quite lay my hands on the particular tune you wanted to hear. The computer said, no, I'm sorry about that. But here's one I think you will appreciate. Hope you enjoy this one in overcast and rainy Dublin.

You're listening to commercial-free Radio Seagull on a Tuesday evening here in Harlingen and in lots of other places as well. I guess it is a Tuesday. That one going out very specially for Big Bill Seeger, tuned in to us in Dublin, in Ireland, this very evening. I hope you enjoyed that one from Sheila B. Devotion. That was Spacer. Now, speaking of Dublin, here's a band from that neck of the woods. It's Whipping Boy.

0: definitely was in the right.
1: Yeah, it's definitely like he was cruising for bruising.
0: Yeah, by the way, I don't know, I was really drunk at the time.
2: You just told me it was in pumping time, but yeah, that's why he doesn't come to Bond 311. So after that, yelling and screaming and telling him why he wasn't coming on 311.
3: Well, you know what? We were talking about the weather a little bit earlier on. It has turned out to be the most gorgeous, illuminated evening here in Harlingen Harbour in the Netherlands. I just popped my head outside a few moments ago during that particular track, and there was a rather fabulous rainbow had appeared. And when I sort of followed the rainbow down towards the horizon, who should be standing at the bottom of it? Only our beloved captain, Mr. Sietse Brouwer, doing some work along the quayside. He never stopped working that job. If you're listening, Sietse, sit down, have a cup of coffee, and enjoy some of the music that we're playing. That, of course, was Money. We had Dirty Money earlier on. That was just simple, ordinary money from, of course, Pink Floyd. And just ahead of that, Irish band Whipping Boy and Bad Books. Right now, it is Ruby Baby from Donald Fagen.

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This is commercial-free Radio Seagull, where there is much more to the music than hits alone.

somebody who certainly did put the funk into funky. Great stuff there from Curtis Mayfield. And that, of course, was Superfly. Coming up on, or just gone, 10 minutes after 9 o'clock in the evening. I'm still learning how to do time checks now that we're live. And we do have a clock on the studio wall. It tends to be just a little bit slow, like the presenters from time to time. Speaking of myself, of course, when I say that, the very active and interactive Andy Brooks, he's along shortly. That will be around about 10 o'clock. So we have a few minutes to squeeze in lots of good music for you. And don't forget, if you want to get in touch, it is studio@radioseagull.com for your emails, please. And you might like to suggest something that you particularly want to hear for yourself, or maybe even for a friend. So do tell us all about that. Once again, it is studio@radioseagull.com. You are, of course, listening to Live Music Radio. This is Radio Seagull from the lightship Jenny Bainton here in Harlingen Harbour in the Netherlands. This next one needs, in fact, little or no introduction. So let's just have a listen, shall we?

on AM, online, and yes, we can tell you we are now officially on FM as well, as we indeed have been since midnight last night. So for the good people of Harlingen and surrounding areas, do dust off the old FM receiver and tune in to live music from the lightship Jenny Bainton here in Harlingen. And the place to go is 105.6 on the good old FM band. Great tune, which I haven't heard for a long, long time, actually. Just reminds me just how fond of it I used to be when it first came out. Bob Seger, Gimme the Beat, Boys, in brackets, Drift Away. We won't be doing any drifting away. Hopefully the ship is moored very securely where we are here in the harbour, which is a good thing, because we want to be here next Friday, Saturday and Sunday when you come to visit us. Just pop along to the Zuider Pier here in Harlingen Harbour, and we will welcome you with open arms between the hours of 1 p.m. and 5 p.m. And as I say, that's on the Friday, Saturday and Sunday. Let's have something rather fascinating, rather fabulous, and quite uplifting, I think, because we're in danger of sending you off to sleep far too early, and we can't have that. So let's have music now from Blondie and Union City Blue.

good time, man. I gotta tell you, I'm having a good time.

My goodness me, it kind of makes you wish you had actually been there on the night in question. Sounds like an absolutely fabulous gig, that one. Was, of course, Rare Earth in concert, and I know I'm losing you. Well, you may be losing me in about 18 minutes' time or so, but you will be gaining Andy Brooks for you on your radio live from the lightship Denny Bainton here in Harlingen Harbour in the Netherlands on AM and, of course, FM 105.6. Andy along at 10 o'clock, which means I have very little time left to squeeze in all the great tunes that I've got lined up for you. So let's take this one now from Stevie Wonder.

Right up indeed from our old friend Stevie Wonder. We've had him, I think, at least once or maybe even twice already this week on the programme, but he's just made so many great songs down through the years. Master Blaster Jamming, and a surprisingly short kind of version of that. I'm sure there is an extended remix of that lying around somewhere. We'll try and get our hands on that for you on another occasion, because we've got so much time left to broadcast live here from the Lightship, Jenny Bainton. We're going all through the month of June. Now then, I've got well over 10 minutes left, and I've got about 20 things I want to play for you. So I'm going to have to save some for tomorrow evening, because Andy Brooks will be here at 10 o'clock. And here's something that takes me way, way back. In fact, probably I was about 1 year of age, or maybe even 6 months old, the first time I heard it. But I don't remember, of course, but I've become familiar with it since.

One of the number one tunes back in 1959 for the wonderful Mac the Knife from Bobby Darin. I had to think there for a second whose version that was. You know, it's been done so many times by so many people down through the years, but I reckon that's probably the one we know and love best. As I say, squeezing in just a couple more tunes before 10 o'clock rattles along, and rattling along thereafter will be Andy Brooks on Radio Seagull.

0: Absolutely wonderful stuff indeed. I say that about all the tunes really because, well, I hope you feel the same as I do. Neil Young and Crazy Horse there from 1979. Hey, hey, my, it's time for me to say goodbye. It's been loads of fun. Do please join me again tomorrow evening at the same time, starting at 7 o'clock here on Radio Seagull. Andy Brooks is next. Bye-bye now, leaving you with David Bowie. Have a nice evening. Take care.
1: Let me put my arms around your head. Gee, it's hot. Let's go to bed. Don't forget to turn on the light.

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Radio Seagull coming to you live from the Jenny Bainton in Harlingen Harbour. My many, many, many, many, many thanks to Chris Kennedy for the last 3 hours. He'll be back again 7 p.m. tomorrow. And this is kind of my usual slot. You'd normally be hearing me here on Radio Seagull at this time on a Tuesday evening. So there were the first two tracks that started this program this week, 10 years ago in 2016. It was Nada Surf from their 2016 album You Know Who You Are and New Bird, and then Apples in Stereo from their 2010 album Travelers in Space and Time, and No Vacation, No Time for Vacations here on Radio Seagull. We're here every night working to bring you lots of good music, and on the way in the program this hour I'll be featuring a selection of tracks that were also played in this program in this week 2016. But right now, here is the debut single released in September 1976 by Australian band The Saints.

Radio Seagull live for a Tuesday evening, broadcasting on 105.6 FM in the Harlingen area. And you can still get us in the north of the Netherlands on good old 747 kilohertz on the medium wave band, as well as online around the world. There was music from Ziggy Marley and the Melody Makers, something that featured in this program this week back in 2016. That one coming from 1988, called Tomorrow People. As I say, a few more on the way throughout the program from this program in this week 2016. I just thought I'd pick out some of the best bits. Well, hopefully I've picked out some of the best bits music-wise from the program back then. But right now, from 2014, this is Jack White. Something from his album Lazaretto, Alone in My Home.

So regular programme listeners might be expecting to hear music which is all from past years, ending with a six. But doing something a little bit different for this Tuesday evening, as we're live from the Jenny Bainton, and mixing it up a bit with some general hand-picked tunes. And there was Andy Bell from the band Ride, from his solo album Pinball Wanderer, released last year. That was Apple Green UFO, which just has a fantastic Stone Roses vibe to it. You just can't get away from it. It's absolutely great, I must say. And there was music before that by Jack White. That was Alone in My Home, which features Corey Younce of Old Crow Medicine Show on backing vocals. That track taken from his 2014 album Lazaretto. And here's more music from 2014 now by the rather disturbingly named Bird Eats Baby, a band from the south coast of England. This is Enemies Like Me.

DJ Massis, Lou Barlow and co, otherwise known as Dinosaur Jr., all the way from 1993, that one. That was Start Chopping, and before that, Bird Eats Baby was the name of the band, who are from Brighton on the south coast of England, and from their 2014 album, The Bullet Within, was Enemies Like Me here on Radio Seagull. You don't want me as an enemy. No, you don't. I'm a pussycat. I would never fight you. It would just be boring. You wouldn't like it, I can tell you. Anyway, I was looking back at my playlist from this week, 2016, and saw one track in the playlist that kind of raised my eyebrows, but really shouldn't, because it is a guilty favourite of mine. Oh yes, from 1984, it's Van Halen and Jo

a great tune for a sunny summer's evening, which is kind of pushing it a bit at this time because the sun's kind of disappearing down below the horizon. That's the Stranglers from 1982, and European Female and Van Halen before that, and Jump. I haven't actually played that one in such a long time. It's probably 10 years since I last played it. It really must be. It's Radio Seagull. We're live from the Jenny Bainton. My name's Andy Brooks, and something that I've been doing since Chris Kennedy and myself came on air last week is an hour of covers. Now, that might sound quite boring, but I've kind of dug out some interesting versions of songs, some of which you might know and some you might not. So that's on the way at 11 o'clock, but I'm going to round off this hour with the very same track that I rounded off this hour in this program 10 years ago in 2016, and it's an absolute epic track by Black Mountain from their 2016 album 4. This is Space to Bakersfield.

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0: You're listening to Radio Seagull, where we're broadcasting live from the lightship Jenny Bainton moored in Harlingen Harbour. And it's time for Covers Hour. And how about that for a reworking of the Blue Oyster Cult song, Don't Fear the Reaper, that rendition from 1995 by Apollo 440.
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It's Covers Hour here on Radio Seagull. A good time to jump in bed, dive under the covers, and enjoy some people having a go at other people's songs. There was a rendition of Temptation originally by Heaven 17, but the version we heard there recorded live in 2008, performed by Beth Ditto and Jarvis Cocker. That was followed by Garbage from 2018, the B-side of their one-off single Destroying Angels, their version of David Bowie's Starman. And I must say, a lot of the covers that I play in Covers Hour are B-sides. Other tracks that you'll find on particularly CD singles, so it's very worthwhile having a look at some of those other tracks that are on those old CDs of yours, because you can find some real cover gems on them, I must say. Yeah, it's always worth a look. I've got another one coming up in just a while from Teenage Fan Club, which was on their single Sparky's Dream from 1995. But they did like to do a lot of covers on their CD singles, so they're always good for a supply of them, it has to be said. It's Radio Seagull. We are live from the Jenny Bainton. You can hear us on 105.6 FM around and about Harlingen, or otherwise in around and about the same area, and maybe a little bit further afield. You can also get us on 747 kilohertz on AM. 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

It's Covers Hour here on Radio Seagull, live from the Jenny Bainton. And there we have music, firstly by American band Joyce Manor, and a track from their 2022 album 40 Ounce to Fresno, their version of OMD's Souvenir, which, if you're familiar with the original, or not familiar with the original, I should explain, is an electronic track, as most OMD tracks are. But Joyce Manor have managed to rock it up a bit and make it sound a little bit different and yet still familiar. Then it was the sensational Alex Harvey Band and a track from their 1976 album The Penthouse Tapes, which is mostly an album of cover versions. There was their version of the Jethro Tull song Love Story. And lastly, Nick Cave and Nico Case from 2011. And their rather rocky version of Santana's She's Not There. And right now, the Covers Hour continues, as promised a little earlier, with this from Teenage Fan Club.

Well now, how about that little lot? It was Teenage Fan Club first up with their version of the Velvet Underground song Who Loves the Sun, which features on their Sparky's Dream single released in 1995. Then it was Carter USM and their version of David Essex's Silver Dream Machine. And now Carter are always good old reliables for cover versions on their singles. If you haven't heard their version of the Pet Shop Boys' Rent, I recommend checking it out. It'll probably traumatise you. That's if it doesn't deafen you first. There we heard from Silver Sun and a cover of Xanadu, which was featured on their single, which was also a cover, and I played the other night, Too Much, Too Little, Too Late, from 1997, originally by Johnny Mathis and Denise Williams, according to my notes here, in 1978. Now, this was supposed to be the very last covers hour, because originally Chris Kennedy and myself were only going to be here for a week, and after tonight our week is up. We were going to give somebody else a chance to do some live programs, but by popular demand we're going to stay on for another week. But I don't think I've got enough stock to be able to do another week's worth of cover hours, but I've probably managed to rustle up enough to do one or two more. Definitely another one tomorrow night, maybe another one on Thursday night if I can muster any interesting covers, because I know there's a good stock of cover versions out there that are good old familiar tunes done by people that, you know, they're kind of just run-of-the-mill covers, and I'll try to find something that's kind of a bit off the wall, a little bit interesting, and I think I've got enough for maybe a couple more, so we'll see how we go over the coming evenings. But I've certainly got enough for you for this evening anyway, which is the main thing for now. And here's something a little bit gentler for you by the Weepies.

That's Jeff Rosenstock, who back at the end of 2020 dropped a surprise album without warning called 2020 Dump, collecting together his singles that he'd released throughout the year, alongside some covers of various songs. And there from the album was his version of Fox in the Snow, a track originally by Bell and Sebastian and featured on their second album, If You're Feeling Sinister, released in 1996. And usually at this time on a Tuesday, I'm all about music from years ending with a six, so I'll probably be playing a track or two from that Bell and Sebastian album in my future programs later on in the year. And we also heard music by The Weepies, a band from America, sadly no longer making music. They kind of called it a day back in 2022, but they really did sound good while they were around and making music. And there from 2015, their version of Tom Petty's Learning to Fly. And here's one which will probably be familiar to many of you.

Ryan Adams and his version of the Oasis song Wonderwall, which features on his 2003 album Love Is Hell. And before that, David Bowie from that good old covers album of his from 1973, Pinups, and his version of the Kinks song Where Have All the Good Times Gone? Where Has All the Time Gone? We've come to the end of another covers hour, and I'm going to round it off with another Oasis cover. This is Devendra Banhart and his take on Don't Look Back.

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This is commercial-free Radio Seagull, where there is much more to the music than hits alone.

That's one that featured in this programme in this week, 10 years ago in 2016, Electric Light Orchestra and Strange Magic.

So normally at this time on a Tuesday, it's No Nonsense Hour. It's the rightful home of No Nonsense Hour. So that's what we're doing, just playing the music as much as possible. And there we heard Adam Ant from 1983 with Strip. And I don't think he was talking about the Sunset Strip. That was followed by John Grant from his 2013 album Pale Green Ghosts and the track Black Belt, then the Flying Burrito Brothers with their version of Dark End of the Street from 1969, and lastly it was a bit of Big Hair Rock. You can't really go wrong with a bit of Big Hair Rock, can you? Damn Yankees, which was what they call a supergroup, comprising Tommy Shaw of Styx, Jack Blades of Night Ranger, as well as Ted Nugent, plus one or two others to make up the numbers. And from 1990, that was Come Again. Please do.

This is how we roll on a Tuesday evening going into Wednesday morning for No Nonsense Hour, just playing the music. But sometimes you like to know what you've heard, so I try and do that as quickly as I possibly can so that we can get on to the next song. We heard Big Brother and the Holding Company and Freedom, then The Boys with First Time, Daryl Hall and John Oates it was with Rich Girl, then Yusuf, formerly known as Cat Stevens, from his 2023 album King of a Land. That was Another Night in the Rain, which pretty much sums things up here. Although we do get some good sunshine during the daytime, so we make the most of it while we can. And there was also music there from 1976 by Bob Dylan, a track from his album Desire. That was One More Cup of Coffee. And one more thing before we go on with the music, just to let you know that you can listen to us on FM in the Harlingen area. We're on 105.6 megahertz, I think, is the frequency speed on the FM band. Otherwise, we're on good old AM 747 kilohertz there, and streaming round the world from RadioSeagull.com. This is Leonard Cohen now.

music there, firstly by Leonard Cohen, Waiting for the Miracle from 1992. Then it was I Am Klute and I Still Do. Edwyn Collins after that from his 2019 album Bad Beer and In the Morning. And In the Morning here on Radio Seagull, bright and sparkly at 7 a.m. Central European Time, 6 a.m. if you're listening in the UK. Keith Rogers will be here with the music. But I'll be around for another hour yet, and we'll round off this hour of no-nonsense music with Sigur Rós from 2012's album Valtari. This is Fari.

Radio Seagull taking you through the night with good music live from the Jenny Bainton, where here in Harlingen Harbour there's a stiff, cool breeze blowing in off the Voddensee. And there we heard music by Tony Banks, first of all, and that was By You, then Linda Thompson with Sisters. That was followed by The Zombies from 1968 and Brief Candles. And lastly, Alice Cooper from 1978 and the rather racy Nurse Rosetta. 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And you can always get us on our good old 747 kilohertz AM in the north of the Netherlands, where we'll continue to be long beyond the 6th of July, hopefully. And then you can always stream us online when you're not in the Harlingen area, or if you're anywhere else in the world. And you can listen to us directly from our website, radioseagull.com, which is always worth a visit. You'll see a nice, fine picture of the bright red lightship, as well as information there about our programs here on Seagull. And there's also a link you might see to a merchandise store, which we do have an actual physical store here on the ship for anybody that comes to visit us. And I've even bought myself a couple of Radio Seagull coffee mugs and a couple of nice handsome placemats to put my coffee mug on. They're really top quality, actually, so if you get the chance to come and visit us during our open hours, which our next open hours are on Friday, so not long to wait. You can come down to the ship here at the Soda Pier in Harlingen Harbour between 1 p.m. and 5 p.m. local time. Have a little browse around our store, get a tour of the ship and the lowdown of the various areas of the ship and its history. Otherwise, if you're not able to come and visit us in person, there is an online merchandise store on the website where you can pick yourself up some nice Seagull bits and bobs, and in the process help keep us on the air, and more importantly help keep us commercial free, so that we can just continue to concentrate on bringing you all this good music that we play. And here's something now from Roger Glover and the Guilty Party.

taking you through the night with all the music you could ever want. It's Radio Seagull, and there we heard from Roger Glover, formerly of Deep Purple, and something from his 2002 album Snapshot, which he recorded under the name Roger Glover and the Guilty Party. And the one we heard from that was If I Could Fly. That was followed by British band Fearful Symmetry from 2022 and Light of My Life. Then Status Quo, a track from their 1976 album Blue for You. That was Mystery Song. And lastly, from 1988, Joy Division and Failures.

Music there, firstly, from 1979 by Kansas. That was A Glimpse of Home. Then it was Lynyrd Skynyrd from 2009 and Still Unbroken. Then Steve Miliband with Lost in Your Eyes. And lastly, from 1974, Fleetwood Mac and Silver Hills. Well, thank you for your company this evening. I hope you've enjoyed the music. Our live programs resume tomorrow evening. Well, I say tomorrow. We're into tomorrow. Later on this evening at 7 p.m, Chris Kennedy will be back with you. And if you're listening to Radio Seagull online at 7 a.m, that's 6 a.m. in the UK, Keith Rogers will be here with you. And if you're listening on 747 AM or 105.6 FM, Radio Vonze will be here to feed you lots of good tunes throughout the day from 7 AM. I'll leave you with Ike and Tina Turner from 1963. This is I'm Gonna Cut You Loose.

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